0: Platine Collector.
1: Platine Collector.
0: All the power we need. All the music you want.

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2: Gentlemen, boys and girls, it's Friday night, it's Music City, it's music time. Please welcome the Communards with their brand new chart smash, You Are My World!

0: noodles, my friend. This is what hell is like. At Hellfest, right here.
1: I'm going to hell.
0: We're all going to hell. We're all going to hell. And you hear how loud they're singing right now. They're singing across the whole place. I can hear them all the way over there. They're yelling really loud. I hear them.
1: Super loud.
0: I hear right now. I hear right in front here. I hear them loud, yelling really loud.
1: Incredibly loud.
0: Amazing. The only place it gets to be not quite so loud, Noodles, is right in front of your area, right over here. They're not quite. Well, check this out. One, two, three, yell! It's okay.
1: That was great. Come on.

0: good, but come on.
1: A lack of enthusiasm here. I think you need to work a little harder.
0: Give my side a chance.
1: We'll do one more chance. Okay, over here.
2: 1, 2, 3, now, yeah!
1: All right, well, maybe.
0: They were fucking incredible with me.
1: See, you just needed my help to get them going a little bit. I think what I think we need to do is we need to get everyone singing. I haven't even heard the people in the back. They're way back there. I know they're good.
0: Fuck yeah!
1: I was just about to wrap it up, and now I gotta wait for it to come around again. I want to hear Noodles. I want to hear all of them from all the way over there and all the way in the back, all the way to the front. I want to hear them all yell as loud as they can on the count of three, okay? Let me hear you now. 1, 2, 3, yeah, baby! Now he's getting a tattoo, yeah, he's getting ink done. He asked for a 13, but they drew a 31 for Zay's.

0: 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Incroyable.
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2: Johnny, ladies and gentlemen, boys and girls, it's Friday night, it's Music City, it's music time. Please welcome the Communards with their brand new chart smash, You Are My World!